Hello and welcome to Mystery Train. I'm Paul and bringing you music to 12 o'clock. And we started the show with the Flying Emus from Sydney, who were very busy between 1984 and 1991. And then from 2013 and still going. And that was their version of Mystery Train. And I'm going to play a train song to get the show going. 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And a big thank you to Brett for Café de Mar. Very interesting show with Bobby.

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0: A true jewel in the hills, the Eltham Hotel is a great spot for a cold schooner, a meal with the family, an overnight stay, or more often than not, some bloody good live music. 30 minutes from Byron and just 15 from Lismore, it may be in the middle of nowhere, but you're bound to know someone. 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

That was the Flying Emus. I played them at the start of this program, and from Sydney, with their version of Wayfaring Stranger. And before that, Jim Reeves with Waiting for a Train, written by Jimmy Rogers, and the first track in that set, Watch House, formerly Mandolin Orange, with Lonesome Whistle from their album Blind Faller. 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

The Ozark Mountain Daredevils with a great song, A Satisfied Mind, from an album of theirs called The Lost Cabin Sessions, Rare and Unreleased Tracks. And before that, a new one from Don Walker, Breakfast in Paris. The single was released on the 5th of this month. And the album called Love Songs is going to be released on the 7th of August, so really worth checking that out. And the first track in that set, Calexico. They've been to Byron a couple of times, three times. And the track was Alone Again Or, later single from them. And from an album called Feast of Wire. 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Mystery Train with Paul today. Starting the next set off with Deer Tick.

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That was local singer-songwriter Clelia Adams with a fabulous song, Iris Dement song, Our Town. And that's from the album Heartbeat Highway. And a big shout out to Bronny. I got that CD from Bronny. And before that, Calexico with Frank's Tavern. And the first track in that set, Deer Tick with Dirty Dishes, from their album, 2007 album, War Elephant, on Bay FM 99.9, Mystery Train with Paul today. Coming up now, the fabulous John Prine, singer-songwriter, comedian. This is one of my favourite songs of his, called Dear John, and in brackets, I Sent Your Saddle Home, on Bay FM.

That was Justin Vernon from Bon Iver with a John Prine song, Bruised Orange Chain of Sorrow. And that's from a great album, tribute album, called Broken Hearts and Dirty Windows. Came out in 2010. And before that, the Afghan Whigs, who were very active in Ohio between 86 and 2001. And then they had a couple of brief reappearances that fizzled out. But the track I played was called Algiers. And the first track in that set, John Prine, with Dear John, I Sent Your Saddle Home. And that's from his 1999 album, In Spite of Ourselves. 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

That was another one from Calexico, close behind, from their album Feast of Wire. And the first track in that set, The Weather Station, with 30. 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Coming up, Uncle Tupelo with Sandusky.

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The Sadies with from Canada with Hold On, Hold On. And before that, a new single from Rodney Crowell, If I Could Speak to Leonard. That is from his new album, Then Again, which will be released on the 26th of this month. And the first track in that set, Uncle Tupelo with Sandusky on Bay FM 99.9. Mystery Train with Paul today. Coming up, Ryan Adams.

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2: We just heard Mipso with Carolina Rolling By from the album Book of Fools. And before that, His Golden Messenger with Brother, Do You Know the Road? And the first track in that set, Let It Ride, from Ryan Adams. On Bay FM, Mystery Train with Paul today. Coming up now, JP Harris with To the Doves.

the sky and let the sun hold you from the darkness to the daylight. I could have been your sole reprieve, the everything you'd ever need, the one the good Lord made to be by your side.

0: That was another one from Calexico with Sunken Waltz. And before that, Bella White with Doing Well from the album A Sign of the Weather. And the first track in that set, JP Harris with To the Doves on Bay FM 99.9, Mystery Train with Paul.
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Coming up is Blues from the Bay with Anthony, so stay listening. Lots of great music coming up on Bay FM. I've thoroughly enjoyed presenting Mystery Train today. Mary will be back next week. Thanks for listening. This is Tom Fell from Canberra with BM.

0: Jingi wala. 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
2: 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My name's Anthony with you for some blues music this afternoon. Thanks, Paul Martin, filling in for Sister Mary here on Mystery Train this morning. Great selection of music to start off, well, to keep your Saturday morning going. Now it's midday and we're gone to some blues. Let's check out the weather. Beautiful day outside at the moment. Partly cloudy, medium chance of showers, light winds, daytime maximum temperatures in the low 20s. That's for today. That's it. Nothing else. There's no fire rating for the far north coast because it's all so damn waterlogged. For tomorrow, partly cloudy, slight chance of a shower in the early morning, the chance of morning fog. There was a bit of fog around this morning too. Light winds. Overnight temperatures falling to around 12. Daytime temperatures reaching the low 20s. The mornings and the evenings have been pretty chilly. I was walking around town today with a beanie on this morning and a couple of layers. Was that cool? But the daytime, by the time you get around about 10, it's just beautiful. For Monday, partly cloudy. High chance of showers most likely in the morning and afternoon. Light winds becoming south to southeasterly, 15 to 20 kilometres an hour during the day, then becoming light during the evening. Overnight temperatures falling to around 12. Daytime maximums reaching the low 20s again. And Tuesday, medium chance of showers. So that rain looks like it's going to come back, unfortunately. But I'm going to kick off with a little bit of James Harmon. This is a title track from an album out for a while ago. This is called Bone Time. You're on Blues from the Bay.

0: That's Nikki T and the Snake Charmers. A little bit of help from a couple of other musicians. Oh, it would help if that was... The other musicians featured there, Ronnie Earle on that guitar solo, and on the vocals, Greg Nagy. From Nikki T and the Snake Charmers album, Ain't Wasting Time, that I've been featuring a few tracks on off over the last few weeks. Even had a text message last week asking what the album was and who the artist was. So hopefully that person got the message I sent back. The track I just played there, The Glass, actually they released it as a single a few years ago, but this album has just been released in the last month or so. And before Nikki T and the Snake Charmers, we heard James Harmon from a 2015 album, the title track of the album called Bone Time. Just another one of those, never really heard, knew of the album. I well and truly heard of James Harmon before, but just one of those songs that when you're streaming your own music and you get to the end of the album, goes to, if you like that, you might like this sort of scenario. And Bone Time was the track that came up and I went, ooh, I do like this indeed. Thank you, algorithm. Anyway, you've got your algorithm here in Bay FM, 99.9. Anthony is his name, and he's going to be playing some blues music for you this afternoon on show 1135 of Blues from the Bay. Wow. What's the time? Okay, so I've got a couple of obligations to do, and then we're going to go to an early album of Mojo Webb's. The album's called The Burden, and I'm going to play a track called Luckiest Man Alive. But first, these.
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0: If you liked what Paul played on Mystery Train today, you can catch him again on his show Crossroads on a Thursday night, as the promo just mentioned. Here's Mojo Webb.

It's a band called Heavy Medicine, led by Michael Pollitt, otherwise known as Mr. Black and Blues. Also in the band is Annie Fry on bass and Shane Steele O'Neill on drums. Also on a couple of the tracks, got some visitors, got some guest artists. Tim Neal plays Hammond and sax on a couple of tracks. And Liam Kelly also on Hammond on a couple of tracks as well. Heavy Medicine Choir is made up of a whole stack of different people. Judd Field, Peter Harrison, Patricia Harrison, Zalia Sheehan. There's a stack of them. Definitely a choir. Anyway. 2026 could well be a defined moment for the man who has voted Rhythms Magazine Australian Artist of the Year 2014. That's Mr. Black and Blues, Michael Pollitt, pulled together an incredible band to bring the world heavy music, heavy medicine, sorry. Original blues rock trio fronted by Michael, who handles vocals, guitar and production duties and also features powerful bass, drums, rhythm section. Yeah, so a little bit heavier than what I normally play, and I did promise last week I'd go slightly heavier versions of some of the music that I've had for today. Heavy Medicine's new album, this one I've just been playing or just played a track from, Love Is, Music Is, We Are, was recorded over 8 days immediately following the band's first festival appearance at Blues at the Briars. The band moved into Mark Opitz's One Music Asia studio and blasted out 14 new original songs and 2 reinterpretations, all penned by Michael. And yeah, so this is that album. So, enjoy. I'm going to play another track from it, but before I do, I thought I'd go to Amani Burnham from his album Roots and Wings. This is a track called Bleeding Heart. It just shows his guitar work beautifully. Amani Burnham here on Blues from the Bay.

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1: It's another from the Heavy Medicine, calling out. It's Love Is, Music Is, We Are. And a little bit sideways there, a bit more into the rock side of things. Let's bring it back. John Primer and friends have a wonderful tribute album out at the moment. And it's a tribute to a venue that a lot of blues musicians have played at and still play at in Chicago. It's called Teresa's Lounge. And Teresa's has been there for many, many years. After completing a tribute to the humble beginnings in Mississippi, three-time Grammy-nominated Blues Hall of Fame artist John Primer decided to pay tribute to the greatest blues club in the world, Teresa's Lounge, while he and his friends that played down there can still do it. All of these incredible artists got their start down in the basement of Teresa's Lounge. They were taught how to be professional blues musicians by blues masters. John's dream of becoming a musician came true at Teresa's Lounge. It was like home to him, and it changed his life forever. Some of the artists that got their start there and continue to play there: Muddy Waters, Willie Dixon, Howlin' Wolf, Hubert Sumlin, Earl Hooker, Buddy Guy, Junior Wells, Hound Dog Taylor, Paul Butterfield, Johnny Winter, Eddie Taylor, Luther Tucker, Otis Rush, Magic Slim and the Teardrops, Mike Broomfield, he's got Broomfield here, Sammy Lawhon, Lewis Myers and the Four Aces, Little Walter, Otis Spann. And the list goes on and on and on. Many musicians have been through the doors of Teresa's Lounge. Live entertainment, Friday, Saturday, Sunday, Monday. As I said, it's been there for a long time and is still there. I'm going to play a track from it that John Primer wrote specifically for this album. It's called The Blues Is King. And, yeah, you'll hear more from this album. It's a new one for me. So let's go to John Primer and friends.

Kicking off with this one, George Greenough Experience Show, Byron Theatre, Friday 19th of June. Film screening, 7:30pm, bar open 6:30. A fundraiser for the Liberation Larder. It's an exclusive 8-pack of short films that have been brought together by their creator, George Greenough. Sit back, relax, and take a step back in time as you experience pioneering early point-of-view footage of riding waves, surfing deep within the tube, and heading below the surface with the dolphins. Along with the dreamy coastlines of California and New South Wales, much of the footage was filmed more than 50 years ago, but is absolutely timeless and more relevant than ever. Tickets available through the Byron Community Centre website, byroncentre.com.au. That'd be a ripper. Next Friday night, 19th of June. This Saturday, as part of the Love Lennox Festival, the Lennox Head Fun Dog Show is a light-hearted family dog show run by Doggy School for Dogs, raising funds for Northern Rivers Animal Services to support rescue dogs and cats in our region. What else? We've got today, 13th of June, 8:30 to 10 a.m, which is when the Love Lennox Festival is on. So the Doggy Festival part, it looks like it's over, but the Love Lennox Festival is still going ahead. So there you go. I won't read any more of this because it's irrelevant because it's finished at 10. But as I said, the Love Lennox Festival is still on. It's just the Doggy Show is finished. Destination Byron is proud to announce the return of their 2026 symposium to be held Thursday 25th of June at the Byron Theatre. The event brings together leaders and industry contributors across

0: 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Second last one, Green and Clean Awareness Team. They have their monthly June Care Day on Sunday the 21st, so not tomorrow, but next week. 9 a.m. in the morning till midday. Meet at Clark's Beach in front of the Beach Cafe for more planning and weeding between Clark's and Main Beach. Afterwards, from 12 until 1, enjoy a delicious free barbecue and possibly win one of 4 excellent prizes. Good thing to be part of. Phone Vader, 6605 7991. Lastly, Mr. Seglinski. Billy Box Fest is a festival to celebrate box guitars, the builders and performers. Probably guess where the Billy Box Fest is. It's at the Billy Nudgell Hotel. Actually started last night through today and tomorrow. There are musical performances, building and playing workshops, that is box guitars, and an auction to raise money for a wonderful cause, motor neurone disease. That is this weekend, Billy Nudgell Hotel. They're calling it the Billy Box Fest. And today, from 9 a.m, these musicians are playing and have played: Lachlan Jacks, Cigar Box Smithy, Crazy Mamas, Sudan, Brett Littlefair, Eight Ball Aiken, Nigel McTrusty Band, and Johnny Devilseed. And tomorrow, Jeff and the Crazy Possum, Stan's Backyard, Lachlan Jacks, Eight Ball Aiken. Then they've got the charity auction for motor neurone disease, Barrel Dog, Johnny Devilseed, Brett Littlefair, and then to wrap it all up, Hubcap Stam and the Sidewalk Stompers. Workshops from 10 a.m. today, Stan's Woodwork and Crafting, and tomorrow, Sliding with Barrel Dogs and Finger Picking with Crazy Possum. So lots going on at the Billy Hotel this weekend. Get along if you want to check out a little bit of Cigar Box and other box guitar instruments. That's it for community service announcements for today, or for me anyway.
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0: So let's hear a little bit from Hubcap Stam and the Sidewalk Stompers. This is their version of Can't Be Satisfied.

8 Ball Aitken and Taya Chani. 8 Ball is going to be playing at the Billy Box Festival this weekend, as is Hubcap Stan and the Sidewalk Stompers. It's a fairly recent album for Hubcap Stan. Came out last year. It's called Lovin' the Blues. And some of his musician partners on there, Rod Coe on bass and backing vocals, Jason Capson on drums, Slim Pickens doing backing vocals and production work, Azo Bell on guitar, Philippe Delacqua also on guitar, and Warren Earl also on guitar on a number of tracks. Got a great collection of musicians supporting Hubcap Stan Seglenski, who is, I gather, the one pulling the little Billy Box Festival together this weekend. So get out there if you're around. Here on Blues in the Bay, Bay FM 99.9. The track you heard from 8 Ball Aitken and Taya Chani, All Right All Night, from their Nightbird album. I gather it will just be 8 Ball playing guitar, but who knows? Who knows? I'm going to stay in that sort of slide zone. Little Ed and the Blues Imperials has a brand new album called Slideways. This is a track from it called What Kind of World Is This?

you doing?

Familiar voice, Charlie Musselwhite with GA20. Matt Stubbs, the leader of GA20, played in Charlie Musselwhite's band, played guitar for a long, long time. And I think Matt's returning the favour and getting Charlie in to play on their latest release called Blues Now. That's the latest single they've released from I Can't Hold Out. Very heavy on the Charlie Musselwhite. Let's go to Curtis Salgado, who's got a beautiful album out called Legacy Rewind Live in 25. This is a track called Wiggle Out of This. You're on Blues from the Bay. It's coming up to 25 after 1.

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1: Chris O'Leary, great musician, has an album coming out 10th of July. It's going to be called... I've been playing a track called Bad Decisions. It's another one called One Way Street. This is Chris O'Leary.

That was Chris O'Leary from Blue Collar. This is Jesse Valich and the Testaments. A little bit of help from Nadia Bratiscano.

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1: It's certainly a wonderful band live, Daddy Long Legs. I saw them at Broadbeach, but I do believe they had a pretty damn fine gig at the Bangalow A&I Hall, I think the week before Broadbeach. We just heard a track from Aaron West's album, Courage Jack, right on time. I'm loving this album, Aaron. I think it's a cracker. I'm going to play another one. This is a track from that same album called Mine a Little Gold. This is Aaron West.

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like I see through the water that runs down my drain. 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
1: 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She'll be up with soft serve at 2 o'clock. Thanks for tuning in. I'll catch you next Saturday.

There we have some Eagles for your Saturday afternoon. That was Anthony with Blues in the Bay. He's there every week spinning some awesome blues tunes. I think today I'm kind of like thinking about my dad, and my dad and I did this cool trip to California. We went to Santa Cruz a few years ago, and we were just kind of cruising down Highway 1, which is a pretty iconic highway. It's by the water, and we were just listening to some oldies, which is kind of, I mean, I always play oldies, but here we have some classic oldies. I think we have some Eagles, we have some Jim Croce, we already got some Fleetwood Mac coming up. So yeah, I'm gonna keep that going with a Box Number 10 by Jim Croce, and this is BFM 99.9, in case you didn't know.

were back in Southern Illinois. They're still worrying about their boy. This boy's going home soon as he gets the fare. Because as soon as I got my bread,

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Next up, we have Honey High by Fleetwood Mac, a personal favorite of mine.

This is Precious Angel by Bob Dylan, released in 1979 on Slow Train Coming, which is from probably one of his most talked about periods of his career. This is his Christian conversion era. And at the time, this is kind of when Bob Dylan was deeply involved in evangelical Christianity, which is a little rogue. And the songs on Slow Train Coming kind of like reflect his shift toward this. But it's a good song.

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4: 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This is Hurts Me Too, live in London, 1972. Here we have The Grateful Dead.

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1: Hello, this is Soft Serve and you are listening to BayFM 99.9. The date today is June 13th, if you weren't aware, and the time is 2:41 p.m. Now, Billy Box Fest is a festival to celebrate box guitars, the builders, and performers. It will be held at the Billy Nigel Hotel starting yesterday through tonight and also Sunday. There are musical performances, building and playing workshops, and there's also an auction to raise money for motor neuron disease. So that sounds pretty cool. Another one that I would like to mention. Oh, this one's cool. The George Greenough. Sorry, I don't know how to say that. I've only ever seen it written. Experience show is at the Byron Theater through Friday, the 19th of June. So it's a fundraiser for Liberation Larder, and it's an exclusive 8-pack of short films that have been brought together by their creator. You can sit back, relax, and take a step back in time as you experience pioneering early point of view footage of riding waves, surfing deep within the tube, and heading below the surface with the dolphins along dreamy coastlines of California and New South Wales. A lot of the footage was filmed more than 50 years ago, but it's absolutely timeless and more relevant than ever. I haven't seen this yet, but I am going to go see it this upcoming week. And I think you definitely should too. That sounds awesome. So that's at the Byron Theater until Friday. Or no, that's Friday, June 19th, not through till Friday. Anyway, that sounds awesome. And it's a fundraiser, so that's even better.
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2: You are listening to Soft Serve with me, and my name's Aoife. I'm playing, truthfully, usually I have kind of like a set list ahead of time of music that I want to play. This week, we're kind of just playing what I'm feeling like listening to. And next, I want to listen to Return to Hot Chicken by Yola Tengo. And this is a really fun one because when they recorded their album, I Can Hear the Heart Beating as One, they did it in Nashville, Tennessee. And during their stay, they discovered Nashville's famous hot chicken, which is a spicy fried chicken dish that's a local specialty. And it is really, really amazing. But the band loved it so much that they decided to name the album's opening track Return to Hot Chicken as a nod to their time in the city and their love for the dish. So this is the song. I love it so much. It wasn't originally intended to be the album's opener, but it kind of started out as a much longer instrumental piece. But when they were putting together the album, the band decided to edit it down to serve as a brief introduction, kind of setting the tone for the rest of the record. And it's a really, really good album. And I think this song is kind of fun and interesting. And I just like the story because hot chicken in Nashville is one of a kind. So here we have a little bit of Yola Tengo.

is Raspberry Jam by the Alalas. They are an LA band. They were formed in, I think, 2008. And the members met while they were working at Amoeba Music in Hollywood. And they're pretty cool. Their sound feels very like that 1960s garage rock kind of surf music in psychedelia. Next up is a song I'm loving right now. It's called Clairvoyant by Donovan. It comes from his 1968 album, The Hurdy-Gurdy Man, which also features the title track that became one of his biggest hits. Yeah, so enjoy. Here we have Donovan.

That was Lucille by Jeff Simmons. This guy was a bassist and a songwriter from Seattle, and he actually released a few records, solo records in the late, I want to say in the late 60s and 70s before joining Frank Zappa's Mothers of Invention in 1970. And his 1969 album, Lucille Has Messed My Mind Up, which is the one that just played, was produced by Zappa, and it featured several musicians from the Mothers. So that's a really great album track, kind of if you're looking for something, I don't know, new that's old to kind of dive into. Next up is Blue Murder by Alan Hull, which this has a crazy album cover. It's this guy, he's like smoking a pipe and his nose is like morphed, kind of like falling into the pipe. And then there's like a fun proportioned like candle. It's awesome. Look it up because I'm not doing it justice. But this guy is, Alan Hull is the founding member and principal songwriter of Lindisfarne, and he was one of the most distinctive voices probably to emerge from the British folk rock scene of the early 70s. That's just a personal opinion, so if you want to dispute that, you definitely are welcome to text in. You can head to bayfm.org and hit the text button up top, or you can text 0437-34-1119. But yeah, he released several solo albums throughout his career, and Alan Hull is, I think he's just a genius. And please, please look up this album cover because it's so crazy. But here we have Blue Murder. And then after that, it only feels right to play some Frank Zappa. So I'll play that next.

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This is the truth, Lord, without a doubt. Nobody wants you when you're down. I mean, nobody wants you when you're down. Lord, the other day I asked a man for my ring.

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1: This is a really old one. The song is Nobody Knows When You're Down and Out by a guy called Scrapper Blackwell. He was born in Indiana in the U.S. of A. in 1903, and he was kind of cool. He was best known for his partnership with the blues guitarist and singer Leroy Carr. And together, they recorded, I want to say it was like more than 100 songs between 1928 and 1935, and they kind of became one of the most influential duos of the pre-war blues era. So it's kind of cool to jump back in time and sort of hear music that happened before streaming and kind of before records are really big. So yeah, that's Scrapper Blackwell.

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8: 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Next song that I'm going to play, and this is Soft Serve with Aoife. I'm here every Saturday, 2 to 4. This next song is called Idle Eyes, and it's by Common Saints, which is the project of the English musician Charlie J. Perry. And he worked largely as a solo artist, and he's pretty cool because he blends these like elements of psychedelic soul, indie rock, and sort of like vintage pop production. And I feel like he draws inspiration from artists ranging from Marvin Gaye to Tame Impala. So it's a really cool mix, and he always has some really cool album covers, so give those a little peek. But this is Idle Eyes by Common Saints.

0: If Crocodile Dundee came to Byron Bay, he'd be parked up drinking $9 skewies of Stonerwood at the Beach Hotel. And this Sunday, we'll be showing the World Cup soccer with Australia versus Turkey at 2 p.m. Then at 4:30, we've got all-out rock legends, the Filthy Animals.
1: Oh, that's a classic lineup.
0: Yeah, mate. Sunday sesh at the Beachy. About as iconic as the smell of a drum circle.
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7: I am here with Angie. I caught her off guard, whose voice you just heard. And I want to talk about Bay Sounds for a moment, since we just heard that promo.
8: Guess Mike?
7: Yes. I've never done like an interview.
8: Oh, there
7: so
8: you go.
7: You're my first interview.
8: Oh, I feel very privileged. Hello, Aoife. Loving your show.
7: Yes.
8: You've definitely stuck yourself in the 60s, 70s and 80s.
7: Yes, I don't really listen to anything new.
8: No, that's super cool.
7: Yeah.
8: Have you, before we get into Bay Sounds, have you ever heard of a band? They're called the Hindley Street Country Club. South Australian.
7: Okay.
8: They have been voted the best covers band in the world, and they are touring the States at the moment, sell out gigs in Las Vegas.
7: You're kidding.
8: And they just do all your show covers.
7: Oh, my God.
8: And you should check them out on Instagram. They're really good. Even Mick Fleetwood contacted them and said, that is the best cover I've ever heard of a Fleetwood Mac song.
7: Wow. Yep. That's a bold statement.
8: It's coming from Mick Fleetwood. It's an Adelaide band.
7: Oh, what are they called again? Give us
8: The Hindley Street Country Club.
7: Okay, say it four times faster.
8: But I think
7: the Hindley Street Country Club. Okay.
8: Instagram, it's HSCC.
7: Okay, sick.
8: Yeah, check them out.
7: Yeah, check them out, everybody. Well, speaking of Aussie music, should we talk about Bay Sounds?
8: Let's talk about it.
7: Okay, so Bay Sounds is the only songwriting competition in the Northern Rivers. Who can enter?
8: If you live in the Northern Rivers, postcodes, anything up to Tweed Heads, Kyogle, down to Grafton, you're an original. Well, you're an unsigned independent artist, so you don't have a label, you haven't gone into the big game. You're like a start out, emerging or mid-career band, artist with an original song.
7: Yeah.
8: And you're looking like it's really helping these, whether you're mid or starting out, just to go to the next level, because you need to submit a bio, some assets, some images, which is what you need to do when you apply for festivals.
7: Yeah.
8: And even venues around here. You've got to submit, just put your best song in. It doesn't have to be amazing quality. We're looking at the song structure because what you do win, if you win, you actually go into a recording studio at SAE, Sound Engineering Audio University College, with their final year students and their, head of audio.

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1: What is that? That's a month.
0: Yeah.
1: You have a month left to submit it, so don't procrastinate it.
0: No. And you also get a lot of the winners, there's like recognition winners, they get to play at Bay Sounds Live, which is an outside broadcast we do in November. And the youth ones, there's going to be five or six youth bands playing at Halimone Records as a showcase.
1: Which, that's super valuable. That's good exposure. That's fun experience performing. Yeah. It's super fun.
0: Sure is. Yeah. So don't snooze. Don't lose. And what have you got to lose?
1: What do you have to lose? Just submit something.
0: Yeah.
1: If you have any questions about it, you can always DM Bay FM Instagram or at Northern Rivers Music Box. Always good resources. We'll reply. Get your submissions in. Okay. Next up. Well, thank you, Angie, for joining me and for being my first my first interview.
0: you slayed.
1: You slayed. Stu is going to take over in 4 minutes with the comfy chairs. So I'll leave you guys with, let's see, some maybe Daryl Hall and John Oates. Here we have When the Morning Comes.

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Well, good afternoon, everybody. The time is now just after 4 o'clock in the blessed PM on this Saturday, the 13th of June. 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My name is Stu. Welcome to the comfy chair. I'll be with you for the next couple of hours, and I've got some great tunes for you to give you a bit of a soundtrack to your Saturday afternoon. So thank you for joining me. Hope you're having a great day today. It's not raining much, but it's still okay. And it's the weekend. So, you know, if you're not working, that's a good thing. You're just relaxing, hopefully, and just sitting back or driving around or just moseying about the place, listening to the radio. That's always a good thing to do. Huge thanks to Aoife for the last 2 hours of soft serve. Wonderful music, as always, from Aoife. And yes, she will return again with you next Saturday afternoon between 2 and 4 here on Bay FM. Always great music from Aoife. So, yeah, hope you're well, folks. Hope you're enjoying yourselves. I'm back in the real world, yes, after last weekend up in Gladstone in Queensland. Thank you, Seb, for entertaining me. And, yeah, back here again. It was very nice. It was sunny up there in Queensland. Where else but Queensland? Yeah, it was good fun. But, yeah, I am back down here in New South Wales where it's a little bit moister than Queensland. So, okay, let's do the weather while we're talking about it. And, indeed, today it does say a medium chance of showers. Surprise, surprise. But then, overnight temperatures tonight are going to fall between 13 with daytime temperatures tomorrow, reaching the low 20s. We hit about 21 in the Bay Area today. But then tomorrow, Sunday, is going to be partly cloudy. And it does say the chance of morning fog inland, slight chance of showers. That's all slight. Light winds. Overnight temperatures tonight are going to fall to around 12 with daytime temperatures tomorrow, reaching the low 20s. The sun's going to set tonight at 4:55 p.m. and come up tomorrow morning at 6:35 a.m. So whatever you planned, keep your umbrella just handy, but you don't have to put it up all the time. So we are here in the weekend. I've got some great music for you from lots of different people. I've got stuff from Malcolm McLaren, Blank and Jones, Yukio with the help of Panama. I've got a great track. We're going to be hearing from Anna Luna. It's got a really vibrant track, which I'll be playing for you in the second hour, as well as Australian Robert Baxter. Bonobo, I've got a great new track. And we'll also be hearing from Frankie Knuckles. We'll go a bit gospel-y, sort of, in the second hour, near the end of the show. But to start us off, we're going to start off very leisurely with a track from a guy called Leisure. He's from the UK. He has an album out called Leisure Vision, and this is a rather beautiful track from that album to get us going in today's show. I'm talking about the track called Above Me. You're in the coffee chair with Stu right here on Bay FM. Thanks so much for joining me.

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1: Taking you to the soundtrack of one of my most favourite movies of all time. We're talking about Kill Bill. That track is from Kill Bill Volume 2, released in 2004. That is Malcolm McLaren there with his track called About Her. Brilliant, brilliant scene from Kill Bill Volume 2 near the end of the movie. And I do believe that the entire Kill Bill Volume 1 and 2 is coming out in one big movie very, very soon. So it'd be great to see that because I love it. Really, really excellent. Tarantino at his finest, I think. Before Malcolm McLaren, we had Leisure, who are a New Zealand group, and from their album Leisure Vision, released in 2023, that was the track called Above Me. All right, it's 4:15 here on Bay FM. You are in the coffee chair with Stu. Something rather beautiful now from Dame Shirley Bassey. Yes, this is from her remix album, Diamonds Are Forever, released in 2000. This is the Away Team remix of Where Do I Begin? Love Story. You're in the coffee chair on Bay FM. Go and hug someone.

0: You are indeed tuned to Bay FM. You're in the comfort chair with Stu, and you just heard there Vincenzo and Riviera from 2001 and their track Tu Estás Fatal, or Never Kiss Me Again. Then before that, we had an artist called Holden and his track called Madrid from 2006, and then the wonderful Dame Shirley Bassey with Where Do I Begin? Love Story. I hope you hugged somebody during that one. Okay, we're coming up to 4:30, so I'm going to play you this.
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0: It's now just after 4:30 here on Bay FM. You're into this next part of the comfy chair. We're still going to keep it somewhat calmish for this next section. We're going to start off here with Australian artist Yukio. He's from Perth, does make excellent electronic music, and here he's helped out with the amazing Australian singer Panama, who I love dearly. His voice is just so amazing. And this is a track they released early this year. It's called The Middle. You're in the comfy chair with Stu here on Bay FM.

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1: We've been wallowing around a little bit of gentle German music there for you. That was Blank and Jones with Adios Ayer, featuring Zoe Durant on vocals. That was released a couple of years ago, that track. Before that, we had Deep Dive Corporation, who once again are another German group, but from a track from way back in the 2000s, early 2000s. The track was called Enjoy. And then at the top of that bracket, something very new and contemporary, Australian artist Yukio from Perth, there with the help of Panama on vocals, and their track called The Middle. All right, it's coming up to 4:45 here on Bay FM. Where are we going to take you now? We're going to pick it up ever so slightly. This is Egyptian DJs Ali and Fila with the help of Everburn on vocals, and a track they released a few years ago is called Is It Love? I think it is. You're in the comfy chair on Bay FM.

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1: Once again, taking you back to the early 2000s, that is UK group DJ Food and their track called Dark Lady. And then before that, we had Egyptian DJs Ali and Fila with the help of Everburn on vocals and their chill-out mix of their track called Is It Love? All right, hope you're in love. Hope you're having a nice time on this Saturday afternoon. You're with Stu in the comfy chair. Okay, we're coming up to 5 o'clock. I think we've got time just to squeeze in this little track.

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1: It is just after 5 o'clock here on Bay FM. If you've just joined us, welcome to the Comfy Chair. We're into the second hour of today's show. If you've been here from the start, then thank you for listening in. I hope I'm keeping you enjoying the tunes. And giving you a bit of a nice sound for your Saturday afternoon. Now, let's talk about the weather before we go any further for Sunday. And it's going to be a little bit better than it was today. Tomorrow, Sunday, is going to be partly cloudy. The chance of morning foggy land, slight chance of a shower. Light winds. Overnight temperatures tonight are going to fall to around 12, with daytime temperatures reaching the low 20s, so about 21 in the Bay Area tomorrow. UV index is not high at all, so please put on some sunscreen, just protect yourself anyway. Sun's going to set tonight at 4:55 p.m. and come up tomorrow morning at 6:35 a.m. So whatever you got planned, I hope you have a really fantastic day. But I am going to... next week I won't be here because the Festival of Stone and Wood from the Stone and Wood Brewing is on, and Bay FM are doing a big outside broadcast, live broadcast from the Festival of Stone and Wood. So I won't be here, but Ange and the whole crew of Bay FM DJs will be with you between 4 and 6 here on Bay FM presenting all the great sounds of the Stone and Wood Festival out and Stone and Wood in the industrial circuit at Byron Bay. So, tune in then for some really great entertainment. Bands and DJs and all sorts of stuff is going to be coming at you. Or go down there and see live radio happening before your very eyes. Okay, enough of that. Let's get on to some music now. This is the Kite String Tangle from their Luster album from 2023. A rather nice piece of music called Hide and Seek. You're in the Comfy Chair with Stu on Bay FM.

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1: Some great new music there for you. That was, and that's from Finnish DJ Yotto working with American DJ Talak. And then before that, we had Big Fella with the help of Noel McCullough on vocals and their track Cold Beautiful, and that was originally released in 2002. All right, you're in the comfy chair with Stu on Bay FM. We're coming up to 5:30 here. So, you know what that means? That means if you want to go out and about tonight, you might want to hear the gig guide. 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

time is now 5:30 here on Bay FM, so you know what that means. That means it's time for today's gig guide. If you want to go out and about tonight, then listen up, because there could be some suggestions right here. Okay, let's start down in Ballina. At the Ballina RSL at 6 p.m, we've got Hayley Grace. At the Cherry Street Sports Club in Ballina is Harry Nichols Band. That's at 8 p.m. At the Hotel Brunswick in Brunswick Heads tonight is Rugged Jump. And at the wonderful Brunswick Heads Picture House tonight at 7 p.m. is Anissa Mandala. In Byron at the Railway Hotel is Flukes of Seddington. At the North Byron Hotel, you've got DJ Alice Q and DJ Aphrodisia. At the Beach Hotel at 7 p.m, you've got Micah Scene Duo and Seba. At the Northern tonight, we've got Sarah Grant Trio, DJ Jamie Lowe, and of course the Julian Pianos in the Piano Bar. At the Byron Theatre tonight at 7:30 p.m. is Tira Lira by the River. In Coolangatta, at the Coolangatta Hotel tonight at 7:30 p.m. is Descendants and Pinch Points and the Lizards. In Kingscliff, at the Kingscliff Beach Bowls, we've got Ballpark Music. And at the Kingscliff, that's at the Kingscliff Beach Hotel is Ballpark Music. At the Kingscliff Beach Bowls is Systematic. And at the Salt Bar in Kingscliff is Jason Delphin. Down in Lennox Head, at the Lennox Hotel, we've got Ben Whiting and the Tyler Durdens. At Club Lennox down in Lennox Head is Matt Armitage and JB's Blues Breakers. At the William Street Kitchen and Bar at 7:30 p.m. down in Lennox Head is Luke Yeaman. And Lismore at Lismore Workers Club is the Sydney Hot Shots at 7:30 p.m. In Mullumbimby at the Middle Pub, we've got John in the Piano Bar. In Tweed Heads, what have we got over here to the page? We've got Club Tweed at 7:30 p.m. is River Shed. And at Twin Towns at 7:30 p.m. is Bjorn again, a little bit of ABBA for your Saturday evening. But failing that, you can stay and keep listening to the radio. After myself is Trinkets with Sam and Robert, takes you from 6 until 8. Then Cafe Barbarella with Mr. Vince from 8 till 10. And then from 10 until midnight, Plundering the Vaults with the Ice Cream Kid, where he goes rummaging around looking for fantastic concert audio from years gone by. So great stuff for you always.

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2: Okay, we've got about 27 minutes left until we get to 6 o'clock with Trinkets with Will and Sam. So to get you there, I went on a bit of a gospel bent because of this track. I started off on this track and then you're going to hear what's going to come over the next 15 minutes. This is a UK artist called Re-Um and a track he just released called Idealist, and I love it. I think it's really good. So you'll understand where I'm going with the next two tracks after that. But this is Re-Um and Idealist. You're in the coffee chair on Bay FM.

I hope that got you up and waving your hands in the air like the spirit is alive in you. That was The Sounds of Blackness, originally from the Mo Money soundtrack from 1992. That was their track called Joy. And then before that, we had A Diva with Frankie Knuckles and Walken, and that's from Frankie Knuckles' album Welcome to the Real World from 1998. And then from this year, we had Re-Um, who's a UK artist. And that's his new track called Idealist, but really gospel-y, choir-y, and lovely stuff there from Re-Um. So I hope you're enjoying that one. And we're indeed leaping about, waving your hands in the air. Always a good thing to do on a Sunday afternoon. Okay, we're coming up to about 10 minutes, 12 minutes to 6 o'clock now. I'm going to play you this track, also called Joy, by UK band Mama's Gun, but I think it goes rather appropriately right here.

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1: Spreading the love thick and fast here with tons of joy and celebration here in the coffee chair this afternoon. 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British band Mama's Gun and their track they released early this year called Joy.

tuned. 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And everything is listed there for you. And even if you like, you can listen back to the entire show. In the meantime, I'm going to leave you with this track from German band Jazzanova, something they released a few years ago. It's called Human. It features the vocals of Paul Randolph. Keep your ears right where they are. Trinkets is coming up with Will and Sam. 00 Soul, the boys will be here bringing you lots of wonderful stuff. So, stay right where you are. Thanks so much for listening, everybody. Talk to you in a couple of weeks' time.

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0: daytime session up at the Boiler Room with Nightmares on Wax for the past hour and a half. Thank you, sir. That was pretty good.
1: Yeah, thank you to the crowd. Don't can't do it without the crowd. Thank you to Boiler Room. Feeling good. Nightmares and Wax. It's all in the now.
0: Make sure you check out the new album, Feeling Good. It's on... Sorry, brain's still not working today. It's right there. Shout out to the Echo Empire guys as well. It's quite nice doing daytime chatting and stuff here. We've got another one tomorrow with Fortuna Records. And then we've got our first show downstairs in the studio for a little while with Blue Hawaii. Last Poets up here on Sunday. We're going in, boilum.tv. Pick up Nightmares on Wax. Thank you very much for the past hour and a half.

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Do not be afraid. Because we are celebrating Pride 2. Oh, look, the Pride celebration should go on and on. And historically, they have through June. It's Pride Month. Tracing it back to a fiery street demonstration in 1970. The year after a violent uprising at the Stonewall Inn in Manhattan. That, my lovelies, galvanized the modern gay rights movement that we know now. Sometimes we take a bit for granted. In spite of the struggle, love is love. Gotta keep it at the forefront of our minds, our imaginations. It's love is love. Celebrate again with me, Barbarella. It's tonight on Cafe Barbarella.

to the World Health Organization. It's a medical song, and it concerns a disease whose classification, according to the International Classification of Diseases, is 302.0.

Tom Robinson Band, of course. Love it, always have. And that's why we need to rise, Barbaralites.

I love that song. And you know what? It's more important than ever, which is why I'm going to repeat it. And I'm going to add a little narrative to this as I go. In 1998, a young kid called Matthew Shepard was abducted. He was beaten, he was tortured, and killed. For no other reason than because he was gay. Savagely beaten by a couple of pretty much young kids themselves, he was left to die. And the cyclist or a bicyclist who came across him initially thought he was a scarecrow lying on the side of a barbed wire fence, practically crucified. So there is still good reason in the year 2021, Barbara Lights, to celebrate Pride. There is still good reason to remember a young kid called Matthew Shepard. That's why we need to rise. And this one, and this next one, is indeed for Matthew Shepard. And the Pride movement. It's called Scarecrow by Melissa Etheridge. Cafe Barbarella.

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Arborolites, it's not okay.

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Bay FM. 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
0: Cafe Barbarella. 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
2: Barbara Disco needs you. Barbara likes Cafe Barbarella, AFM. Mr. Vince on your Saturday evening, last set. Oh, I've enjoyed it. Few more.

Thanks so much, Barbara Lights, for Funkin' Away. Had to be very careful then. With me for the last couple of hours. It was a hoot. And all I can say is, wow, the time goes so fast when you're enjoying the music. If I don't say so myself. So thanks. Thanks for listening. And spending your Saturday evenings with me on Bay FM every week. Gonna sign off with this one. Old classic. All been old classics, really. Kind of similar to me. E.G. Daily, of course. Love in the Shadows. I remember this one myself. The darkness of those clubs. I'm talking discos, by the way. Stay with me. Music pumping. You just thought the whole world was at your feet. Well, Barbara Lights, it is. All right. Live your lives. Live them with pride. Keep safe. I'll see you next week. Love ya. Cafe Barbara, Bay FM. Mr. Vince.

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1: Good evening, everyone, and welcome to Plunder and the Vaults here on 99.9 Bay FM. Big thanks to Mr. Vince for keeping us up and awake and excited through the evening. It's always good fun to follow Cafe Barbaroa. Tonight, it's request night, and I've been able to manage to track down some Godspeed You, Black Emperor. I really didn't know anything about the band, and so it's a bit of an exploration for me too. I found a tape from 1999 in Chicago at a place called Lounge Axe, A-X, and that's a pretty wild little place, just reading about it. Phish played their first show in Illinois at Lounge Axe in March 30, 1990. It was a club started by Jennifer Fisher and Julia Adams, and they were joined by a woman called Sue Miller. Sue Miller, a few years later, married Jeff Tweedy at the Lounge, and the ceremony was conducted by one of the waitresses who was an ordained member and a founding member of the band Ball Harvester. If you go back through and some of the indie type bands that play there, Guided by Voices, Jesus Lizard, Sebado, Tortoise, The Cocktails, and Yola Tango. I think we'll feature Yola Tango, and I'll look out for some Sebado in the future too. Love Sebado. That sounds like a sort of club I would have loved to live around. It was up the Lincoln Park area of Chicago, so up on the northeast side, up on the edge of the lake, up near Wrigleyville, and yeah, just a really cool part of town. Apparently, it was featured. The club was featured in the movie High Fidelity with John Cusack, which I had out. I was going to watch, so I think I'm going to watch it or listen to this show back and then have a bit of fun with it. Godspeed Black Emperor, Canadian band from Montreal. Just sound really, really interesting when you go through all of the stuff online about them. And they're touring as well at the moment. And, well, not really touring, but they are playing what looks to be art festivals and things like that. The show goes for nearly the whole 2 hours tonight, so we'll dip in and out with some more info. And don't forget, if you have any requests for any bands that you think I might be able to find or you'd like me to try and look for, please 04373 4119 right here at the station. Click on the link at the webpage to send a message to, and yeah, let us know what's going on out there. It's going to be an interesting night of music. As I say, keep your candles away from the curtains because it might get a bit blowy, a bit rainy around the Shire at the moment, so stay safe. It's a perfect night for sitting in and relaxing and listening to some incredible music. I think in the next couple of weeks, I've just found a Split Ends tape from Halloween 1980 in the US, so we might dive into that next week. And yeah, unless someone comes up with another suggestion that we can dive into. Anyway, don't forget, support the station, become a subscriber, enjoy the music, and let us know what's going on out there in the world. 04373 4119 is Plunder in the Vaults on a Saturday night where it's all about the live concert experience. 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

Thank you.

0: Oh, I was about to have a running fit in that airplane. Jesus is my blood brother! Glory be to God forevermore. And so, having no hope and without God in the world, but now, say that out loud, please. Now, say it once more. Now, say it once more. Now, but now, in Christ Jesus, in the anointed Savior, you who sometimes were far off are made nigh by the blood of the anointed one, for he is our peace. Who hath blessed, is hath, past tense, present tense, or future tense. Literally means has already, doesn't it? Hath means that's already happened. He has blessed us with all spiritual blessings in heavenly places in the anointing. In the anointed one. Instead of, oh God, please bless me today. No, no, no, he already has. You can just jump up out of the bed and say, I'm blessed, I'm blessed, I'm blessed, I'm blessed, I'm blessed, I'm blessed, I'm blessed.
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Go to the Plundering the Vaults section and you'll see all the past shows that we've had up. 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

0: just where you're coming from.
1: Well, I don't like the way the country's ran, don't you know? And that's pretty much what I was expressing in my poem. The American government, they're sneaky. They're very deceitful. They're the liars. They're cheats. They're ripoffs. I mean, the American government is one systematic government that nobody can trust. I don't trust them myself.
2: How long you been writing?
1: Huh?
2: How long have you been writing?
1: Since I was 4.
2: I do this sort of thing a lot.

telling you the story. I went to court today for a speeding ticket, and I told the judge, let me tell you something. And you listen, and you listen good. I'm only going to say this one time and one time only. I don't repeat myself for nobody, I say. I says, I'm here to pay a speeding ticket, not to listen to your lectures and hear you run your mouth for an hour. I says, I'm here to pay off my speeding ticket, and I'm here to get my friends out of the way and get the fuck to work. The judge says, you can't talk like that in my courtroom. You're in contempt of court. And I said, I told the judge, if that's the best you can do, I feel sorry for you. I said, why don't you just shut your fucking mouth for once and listen? I said, I'm not going to take your shit. I said, I'm going to pay my speeding ticket like I said. I walk up to the goddamn bench and I handed my $25 up and I says, there's my money.

there's nothing you can do about it. You think you're God because you have a rope and you can put people up the goddamn river for 20 years? Well, you're not. And after that,

0: 12-gauge double-barrel shotgun. I own a regular shotgun. I own a regular hunting rifle. I own a 9mm, a .357, a .45 handgun, a .38 special, and I own an M16 fully automatic round assault rifle.
1: You think the end of the world is coming?
0: The preacher man says it's the end of time. Says that America's rivers are going dry. The interest is up. The stock market's down. You guys gotta be careful walking around here this late at night. No, we don't, ma'am, I'm sorry. This is the perfect place to get jumped.
1: Do you think the end of the world is coming?
0: No. So says the preacher man, but I don't go by what he says.
1: Think things are gonna get better before they get worse?
0: No way. Things are just gonna get worse and keep on getting worse. Like I said, America's a third world country as it is, and we're just basically in a hopeless situation as it stands.
1: What do you think this country's gonna look like in the year 2003?
0: You know, I'll tell you the truth, nothing against you guys, but I don't want to answer that question because I haven't even got a mind that's that inhumane.
1: Ready for what's coming?
0: Ready as I'll ever be.
1: Most people are.
0: It's a little saying. Dates back for generations. So be prepared for anything at any time from anybody. Don't take no shit. Always stand your ground. People wanna come up to me and run their mouth. Guess what? I'll throw them through the fucking window. I won't think a thing of it.
1: Would you mind reciting your poem for us?
0: Not at all. I don't see why I should. I don't see why I couldn't. There's an evil virus that's threatening mankind. It's not a state of the art. It's a serious state of the mind. The bug is the backstab. It's the two-faced leader. Menace to society. A social disease. To brainwash the mind is a social disorder. The cynics, the apathy, went up in Chippewa. Watching beginnings of social decay. Gloating and sneering at life's disarray. Eating away at your own self-esteem. Pouncing on every word that you might be saying. To attack someone's mind is a social disorder. The Constitution, the government, martial law, or order. Officially smiling, a shake of the hand as soon as your back's turned, treason is planned. When every good thing's laid to rest by the government's hate, by the Constitution and their lies. And every time you think you're safe, and when you go to turn away, you know they're sharpening all their knives.

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Stick around, because the last 20 odd minutes of the show are a great little jam from Mo, a wonderful band from the northeast of America. Been around, gee whiz, nearly 40 years now, and their live archival series from years ago, Warts and All, was a really cool group of CDs to get. My favourite is with Mo, Tin Cans and Car Tires, great LP. Anyway, let's get back to Godspeed You, Black Emperor, 99.9. Bay FM, Plunder and the Vaults with the Ice Cream Kid.

Okay, everyone, thanks for tuning in tonight. We're going to take you out some Mo from Jack Straw in 1998 in Charlotte, California. It's going to be recreational chemistry into a Dark Star Jam and back into recreational chemistry. I've seen Mo a couple of times. Saw him in 2015 in Chicago at the House of Blues at a show that started at about 4 a.m. after one of the Grateful Dead 50th anniversary shows there at Soldier Field. Pretty wild week there. I talk about it all the time, but I think we saw 27 bands in 10 nights or something like that. It was pretty wild. Anyway, the first three quarters of the show was Godspeed You Black Emperor. Thanks, Hudson, for the request. And if you'd like to hear anything at all, please sing out and send me a text 0437 34 19, and I'll research and try and dig out a vault that contains the music that you'll want to listen to. Anyway, thanks again for tuning in. Stick around for the rest of this, Mo. I do love Mo. Chuck and all those guys are incredible musicians. So enjoy the show, and I'll be back next week with, if no one requests anything, it'll be Split Enz Live in 1980. Okay, enjoy. Plunder on the Vaults, 99.9 Bay FM. Talk soon. Thank you.

Fuck you quantities. Now what? That makes you uncomfortable. Fuck you and the Range Rover you're driving on. Fuck your Saab convertible and fuck your twice weekly trips to the analyst. Stupid motherfucker. Fuck the Hamptons, Maine, and fly-infested south of France. I'm paid, asshole. Got more cash than God can count. So why don't you just die? To death on your damn designer bagel from Baldouche's. Low cholesterol, naturally. Fuck your big old Sunday New York Times. Fuck the Wall Street Journal and Newsweek and the lot, including Nation, Village Voice, Guardian, and the rest. Stupid set of privileged motherfuckers think it's fashionable to have an alternative view.

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You're pencil thin, Avian drinking, calorie counting, caffeine limiting, sodium sparing, NutraSweet sweetening, rear view mirror preening, carrot nibbling bunny. Go drown in a lake of Diet Coke, fucker. Got cash. What else matters? I got cash. Slave. Fuck your fencing, screw your squash, yo. Piss on your polo and your Pavarotti. Fuck all that shit you call music and pretend to enjoy. Cash. Unhappy with that? Oh, go sit on your ski rack. Money talks, you little pussy. And let your politically correct pals know that I think you're a dick also. Neutered asshole. And your idea of multiculturalism. Japanese restaurant on Monday. Indian on Tuesday. And on Wednesday, Caribbean. Not too spicy, please. Well, I got stash on stash and it ain't nouveau cash. Money's in my family for generations. My great, great, great grandfather made the bag selling European slaves in Africa. I got cash, motherfucker. And you can't tell whether or not I'm joking, can you? Dumb fuck.

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0: Fuck you quantities. Now what? That makes you uncomfortable. Fuck you and the Range Rover you're driving on. Fuck your Saab convertible and fuck your twice weekly trips to the analyst. Stupid motherfucker. Fuck the Hamptons, Maine, and fly-infested south of France. I'm paid, asshole. Got more cash than God can count. So why don't you just die? To death on your damn designer bagel from Baldouche's. Low cholesterol, naturally. Fuck your big old Sunday New York Times. Fuck the Wall Street Journal and Newsweek and the lot, including Nation, Village Voice, Guardian, and the rest. Stupid set of privileged motherfuckers think it's fashionable to have an alternative view. An alternative view. And fuck, if you can, your pencil thin, Avian drinking, calorie counting, caffeine limiting, sodium sparing, Nutrasweet sweetening, rear view mirror preening, carrot nibbling bunny. Go drown in a lake of Diet Coke, fucker. I got cash. What else matters? I got cash. Slave. Fuck your fencing, screw your squash, yo. Piss on your polo and your Pavarotti. Fuck all that shit you call music and pretend to enjoy. I got cash. Cash. Unhappy with that? Oh, go sit on your ski rack. Money talks, you little pussy. And let your politically correct pals know that I think you're a dick also. Neutered asshole. Your idea of multiculturalism. Japanese restaurant on Monday. Indian on Tuesday. And on Wednesday, Caribbean. Not too spicy, please. Well, I got stash on stash and it ain't nouveau cash. Money's in my family for generations. My great, great, great grandfather made the bag selling European slaves in Africa. I got cash, motherfucker. And you can't tell whether or not I'm joking, can you? Dumb fuck.
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1: Yes, you can.
0: You can.
1: Yes, you can.
0: Can I kick it?
1: Yes, you can.
0: Can I kick it?
1: Yes, you can.
0: Can I kick it?
1: Yes, you can.
0: You can.
1: Yes, you can.
0: Can I kick it?
1: Yes, you can.
0: While I'm gone.
1: Morning.
0: Can I kick it?

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The groom is nervous, he answers twice. It's really killing that he's so willing to make whoopee.

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Once again, I seem to feel that old yearning. And I knew the

So this is Beautiful Voices with me, Isolde, for 2 hours. Here we go with Phil and Tilly, local duo, local favorites, Man on My Shoulder.

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Well, the clever man spoke precisely. Humanity, he said, was done. Its creed of greed could not proceed, a vile struggle's to be won.

0: 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And the powers that be could see that he could not be bought or sold. Well, they took his life and liberty, friend, but they could not buy his soul.
1: And this was Cliff Carmody, Cannot Buy My Soul. And that was taken from an album by the same name. And Phil and Tilly to start today's beautiful voices with a track called Man on My Shoulder. Continuing now with Agnes Obel, a Danish performer. Beautiful.

0: the Middle East. And now disbanded, band formed in Townsville. This track, Deep Water, from their 2011 album, I Want That You Are Always Happy. Angus and Julia Stone before with Choking. Agnes Obel with Stretch Your Eyes.
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You are listening to Beautiful Voices. I'm going to play Rodolphe Burger. This track is homage à Mahmoud Darwish. Now, Mahmoud Darwish was a Palestinian poet who was alive between 1941 and 2008. It's an excerpt from a rather long track, so I'm going to play you 10 minutes of homage à Mahmoud Darwish.

les amants.

Marina.

And here we have Sigur Rós, the Reigns of Castamere, from the Game of Thrones, Season 4. That's where you may have heard it before if it sounded familiar. Now, Camino with Okvato before Sigur Rós, and Luca Bloom with Miracle Cure. Also, Rodolfo Burger with Homage à Mahmoud Darwish, Mahmoud Darwish being a Palestinian poet.

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3: Yeah, I listen to Bay FM, and I listen to Isolda, and those songs that she plays, and I use it to go to sleep. The best show to go to sleep, actually. It's Isolda's voices. That's so good. Okay, thank you.

gorgeous, gorgeous Fleetwood Mac Albatross poesy project before by Schönherz und Flair, and a German track called Eine Art Verlust, a kind of loss. Don McGlashan, a New Zealand singer-songwriter, For Your Touch, from his third solo album Lucky Stars, released in 2015, and Piers Ficini, To Be Sky, before Don McGlashan. And in the background, Anoni, I Never Stop Loving You.

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I wonder.

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2: Oh, yes, and I thought the song had stopped. Sorry, Sarah Storer. Sorry, dear listeners, if you know the track. It was called Moonstruck and taken from the album Cannot Buy My Soul, the songs of Kev Carmody. And before Sarah Storer, we heard Paula Nelson teaming up with Willie Nelson, Have You Ever Seen the Rain? The track, however, was written by John Fogerty. Now Paper Kites before with Does It Ever Cross Your Mind? And Anoni with Never Stopped Loving. I had said earlier that the track was called Never Stopped Loving You, but that's not true. It's called I Never Stopped Loving. Changes the meaning, doesn't it? Now, we've got about 30 minutes left on Beautiful Voices, so I'm now going to play Nati Dolayazi for you, a man from the Solomon Islands, keeping the tradition, the stories, the culture of the Solomon Islands alive in his songs. And here's a track from his album he just released. Here's Nati Dolayazi.

asila italam rikia diana lamu kwai domia mafaguaria kwai mania ana mauriana etoka isi etoka talu

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3: 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Little and yet highly awarded. And we love it. I hope you do too, listeners. Bay FM, it's just part of Byron, isn't it? And surrounds, of course. I live in Lennox, of course, we hear it. Lismore, I'm sure you hear it. Evanshead, I'm sure you do, and up north as well. So this is Beautiful Voices. I've got something by Stefan Mikus playing in the background, Flor del Sur. Not sure how much voice is on that. However, the instrumentation is beautiful. Maria Dolores Pradera, we just heard, with La Violetera, and Nati Dolayasi with Vela Nai Save.

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There are burning buildings in a fiery red sea. 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World.

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And before Laurie Anderson, we heard Stefan Mikus from Germany with a track called Flor del Sur. So in the background, it's my last track for today's Beautiful Voices. Stay tuned for more beautiful music to come after this show. So here we have the last track by Arush Aftab, Vijay Iyer, and Shahzad Ismaili. And the track is Shadow Forces from the album Love in Exile, released in 2023. So thanks for listening to Beautiful Voices. I hope you enjoyed the music. Until the next time, goodbye.

0: This is your captain speaking. We've commenced our descent into Byron Ballina Gateway Airport. Ladies and gentlemen, when you leave the airport, it's a condition of entry into Northern Rivers area that you tune into Bay FM radio. Thank you.
1: 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Together we explore the way of Christ. Wake up with Olivia, a servant of the Lord Jesus Christ, as she shares from the heart. 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
2: Good morning, my brothers and sisters. 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The time is 7 o'clock and it's looking like a beautiful day out there. I was blessed enough to catch the sunrise driving over the hills from Bangalore down into the bay today. The temperature is 15 degrees and the high for today will be 21 degrees, which personally is my favorite, most perfect temperature, 21. And we had a little bit of rain this morning, however, the chance of more rain is looking very low today. We have a southwesterly wind of 13 k's an hour. That might mean something for any surfers out there. And the humidity is 88% today. For the rest of the week, we're looking much the same, between 20 and 21 degrees as highs for the rest of the week. Few showers here and there, but mostly sunny with a bit of cloud. Now, I thought to begin this morning, we should just start with a prayer. Now, what better prayer than the way our Lord Jesus taught us? This is the Lord's Prayer. You might want to pray with me. Our Father, who art in heaven, hallowed be thy name. Thy kingdom come, thy will be done, on earth as it is in heaven. Give us this day our daily bread, and forgive us our trespasses, as we forgive those who trespass against us. And lead us not into temptation, but deliver us from evil. For thine is the kingdom, the power, and the glory, forever and ever. Amen. Let's get into some music to begin our hour together. This one is Everywhere I Go, Paul Zak.

quite the crescendo there. That was Soldier Poet King by a new band called the Oh Hellos. It's from their 2015 album Dear Wormwood. And if you're a C.S. Lewis fan, you might recognize the name Wormwood from his novel The Screwtape Letters. The Screwtape Letters, that is. This is From the Heart with Olivia, you're on BFM. And in front of Soldier Poet King, you were listening to Everywhere I Go by Paul Zak. Good morning to Roberta in Bangalore listening in. And also to Mark, Irene and the girls in the car off to Evans Head. I hope everyone out there is doing well. And if not, remember that the Word of God tells us that He comforts us in all our troubles. That we can comfort those in any trouble with the comfort we ourselves receive from God. For just as we share abundantly in the sufferings of Christ, so also our comfort abounds through Christ. This morning, we're going to read, meditate, pray, and contemplate Isaiah chapter 40 from verse 28 through 31. I was inspired to share this piece of scripture after reading and rereading it with some brothers and sisters earlier on in the week. Vaguely influenced by

The practice, known as Lectio Divina, Latin for divine reading. Now this practice, it encourages not only a deeper head knowledge of the Lord, but a deeply personal, intimate experience of Him. It draws on the way Jews read the Haggadah, a text read during Passover that retells the Exodus story. Haggadah means telling, and along with being a physical text, the word captures the practice of telling and retelling a story. When we practice Lectio Divina, the chosen text is read four times, giving an opportunity to think deeply about it and respond thoughtfully. During this time, we can imagine we're actually involved in the events of Scripture. For example, in this chapter 40 of Isaiah's writing, we may imagine the sound of God's voice as He speaks earth into existence, the feeling of being strengthened and fortified by Him, the coolness of wind like a breath as we soar on wings like eagles. And while there's usually much silence involved in this practice, and it's more of a concentrated practice, for the sake of radio this morning, I've selected some special music to break up our readings. So let's read together. This is Isaiah chapter 40, verse 28 through 31. Have you not known? Have you not heard? The everlasting God, the Lord, the creator of the ends of the earth. Neither faints nor is weary. His understanding is unsearchable. He gives power to the weak. And to those who have no might, he increases strength. Even the youths shall faint and be weary, and the young men shall utterly fall. But those who wait on the Lord will renew their strength. They shall mount up with wings like eagles. They shall run and not be weary. They shall walk and not be faint. This is the word of God, read from the New King James Version.

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This next one is by a band called The Rend Collective, and it's called Abide in Me.

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This next one is by a band called The Rend Collective, and it's called Abide in Me.

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This next one is by a band called The Rend Collective, and it's called Abide in Me.

0: That song never gets old. It's titled Good Tree by the Hillbilly Thomas. And if you have not listened to their discography, I highly, highly recommend that you do. One of my all-time favorite bands. The time is 7:30. 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Praise God.
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0: Have you not known? Have you not heard? The everlasting God, the Lord, the creator of the ends of the earth, neither faints nor is weary. His understanding is unsearchable. He gives power to the weak, and to those who have no might, he increases strength. Even the youths shall faint and be weary, and the young men shall utterly fall. But those who wait on the Lord shall renew their strength. They shall mount up with wings like eagles. They shall run and not be weary. They shall walk and not faint. The time is 7:32, and it's about 15 degrees outside at the moment. The sun is out. It's shining bright on my face through the studio window. Hallelujah. I've actually got a bit of a pop song next. It's also a recommendation to me. Might be worth jumping up and dancing to. It's called Honeydew Praise the Lord, and it's by Strings and Heart, a trio of brothers from Arizona in the US. And following it, I've lined up a little reggae track released only a couple months ago, Yahweh. This is Honeydew. Praise the Lord.

you builders rejected, which has become the cornerstone. Salvation is found in no one else, for there is no other name under heaven given to mankind by which we must be saved. You were just listening to a track called Yahweh by Forrest Frank and Party Wave from their new album Dawn Patrol, released in April this year. Before that, you heard Honeydew Praise the Lord by Strings and Heart. Time is 7:40. You're on Bay FM, and you're with me, Olivia, listening to Christian music, musings, and meditations this fine Sunday morning. Our reading this morning is in Isaiah chapter 40, verse 28 through 31. Have you not known? Have you not heard? The everlasting God, the Lord, the creator of the ends of the earth, neither faints nor is weary. His understanding is unsearchable. He gives power to the weak, and to those who have no might, he increases strength. Even the youths shall faint and be weary, and the young men shall utterly fall. But those who wait on the Lord shall renew their strength. They shall mount up with wings like eagles. They shall run and not be weary. They shall walk and not faint. This is the word of God. Reading from the New King James Version this morning. Now, it wouldn't be my Sunday morning program from my very own heart to yours if I didn't play a little, somewhat badly recorded track from my Hillbilly Gospel collection. It's real, it's raw, it's pure. This one is Lord, Remember Me, and it is Mississippi John Hurt, a true sound of American country blues. Please do enjoy, and Lord, please do remember me.

0: Praise the Lord. Do, Lord, remember me, Mississippi John Hurt. As God's chosen people, holy and dearly loved, clothe yourselves with compassion, kindness, humility, gentleness, and patience. Bear with each other and forgive one another if any of you has a grievance against someone. Forgive as the Lord forgave you. And over all these virtues, put on love, which binds them all together in perfect unity. Let the peace of Christ rule in your hearts. Since as members of one body, you were called to peace. And be thankful. Let the message of Christ dwell among you richly as you teach and admonish one another with all wisdom, through psalms, hymns, and songs from the Spirit, singing to God with gratitude in your hearts. And whatever you do, whether in word or deed, do it all in the name of the Lord Jesus, giving thanks to God the Father through him. This is the word of God from Colossians chapter 3, and that was a reading from the New International Version.
1: 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Here are today's community service announcements.
0: What's going on in our community? I am in awe reading through these this morning. We have lots on. Let's buckle in. Billy Box Fest is a festival to celebrate box guitars, the builders and performers, held at the Billy Nudgel Hotel on the 12th of June. All right, this is over. My bad. 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I don't know if that is a typo. 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It's a community project of the Mullum Community Gardens, providing local folks with local food grown right here in our valley. 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At the Dunoon Sports and Recreation Club, there's a Pluckers and Poets open mic. Yay! It's on this Sunday, 14th of June, today at 4 p.m. till 7 p.m. It's a great afternoon of free music on an open deck with wonderful views and a kids' play area. 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It's held on the third Sunday of the month at Lismore Community Garden, the corner of Magellan and Brewster Street, from 9 till 11 a.m. And the next one is on June 21st. 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
0: It's 7:50 and you're listening to From the Heart with Olivia. I've got about 10 minutes left with you, and that gives me enough time for a few more tracks. This one I'd like to play

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1: You've been listening to From the Heart with Olivia. We've only got a few minutes left, and I wanted to close out by reading for a final time from Isaiah chapter 40. We're in verse 28 through 31 this morning. Do you not know? Have you not heard? The Lord is the everlasting God, the creator of the ends of the earth. He will not grow tired or weary, and his understanding no one can fathom. He gives strength to the weary and increases the power of the weak. Even youths grow tired and weary, and young men stumble and fall, but those who hope in the Lord will renew their strength. They will soar on wings like eagles. They will run and not grow weary. They will walk and not be faint. This is the word of God from the NIV translation. Thank you for joining me, listening to Christian music, musings, and meditations here on your local radio 99.9 Bay FM. Join me next Sunday morning from 7 till 8 as I share from my heart to yours. I've got our sister Jeanette Mead, a fellow Australian, with the Lord's Prayer to close our hour today. God bless you, brothers and sisters. May the road rise to meet you. May the wind be always at your back. May the sun shine warm upon your fields, upon your face, that is, and the rain fall soft upon your fields. And until we meet again, may God hold you in the palm of his hand.

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1: 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I'm your host, Craigus McVegas, and for the next 2 hours, I'll be playing ambient and spiritual music to ease you into your Sunday. So relax and enjoy the next 2 hours of music, whether you are meditating, doing yoga, or working in the garden. 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

Hi, I'm Shivam, and I'm presenting the Soul Sangeet Masters of Indian Classical Music at the Byron Theatre, Nimbin Town Hall, and a weekend retreat intensive workshop based on the Indian classical music with these international guests and masters, starting from the 2nd of July, that's a Thursday night at the Byron Theatre, and going over the weekend of the 3rd to the 5th for the weekend retreat, finishing in Nimbin on the Sunday night, the 5th of July. So it's been about 7 years since I've hosted Sangeet Misra, the 8th generation Sarangi maestro from Varanasi, meaning his family for 8 generations have been masters of this particular instrument, which is pretty mind-blowing if you stop to think about that. And yeah, 7 years ago we did a Soul Sangeet Masters of India event at the Byron Theatre, which was a huge success. And yeah, I'm really excited about this next upcoming one, because it's not only with Sangeet and I again, but also with a master vocalist from Calcutta that I've had the pleasure of hosting before in Australia. And his name is Supriya Datta. And if anyone's been to Calcutta and seen the music scene over there, it's definitely one of the highest standards of Indian classical music and just a standard of music in general that I've ever seen. So he's, you know, he's a part of that lineage. And both of these artists are really carrying this ancient living tradition and lineage through their music, and you can really feel and hear that, the way that the music is passed from teacher to student, generation after generation, orally, whether that is Indian instrumental or vocal, or even rhythmic music. It's all done through the oral tradition, through teacher and disciple. And both of these artists have dedicated their whole lives to the preservation and evolution of this music. So it's really quite the authentic experience to feel that and witness it live on stage. So I just have the pleasure of being a part of it musically as well, through my own connection and you could say lineage, my father being also a practitioner and somebody who studied Indian classical music and really adopted Indian culture. Thus, I have the name Shivam from my birth. And I ended up in Varanasi, India, 30 years after he'd spent 2 years living there, and ended up studying with the same tabla teacher as him, which was just a profound experience that really propelled me deep into this path of Indian classical music, where I also discovered the Indian slide guitar, which I'll be presenting at these events. But on the note of tabla, we'll be joined by one of the senior tabla players in Australia, Shen Flindell, who, like me, began his journey in Varanasi studying the tabla, and has gone back many, many times, and is now one of the major tabla teachers in Queensland, in Brisbane, and performs at Woodford every year with touring musicians, as well as also sharing what it is to teach and learn tabla as a full-time job.
So if I was going to explain what to expect for a kind of new time listener to Indian classical music, I would say expect a full spectrum of sounds and experience. Often we start with very slow and meditative music that over time builds and expands, and this is the unfolding of what we call the rag, the raga, based on times of day, night, moods of the musicians, the audience, all of these thrown into a concoction in real time, and then improvised on the spot between the other musicians. And it's this kind of live communication that's done through the music and the tala, the rhythm, the rhythmic cycles that we choose. And in this way, it's kind of like jazz, that that we're kind of just improvising. However, that there's a very fixed structure and kind of rules of grammar based on the classical system that keeps somewhat an order in place, but it's this beautiful balance of freedom and structure that I feel is a representation of the head and the heart, and what can happen when those two forces are in harmony. So it's a very beautiful experience to witness, and the listener becomes an active part of it in many ways. So the music, yeah, moves from very incredible subtleties, very contemplative moments, to highly energetic and dynamic rhythmic passages and solos and crescendos. So it really is quite a full spectrum experience. And soul sangeet itself, sangeet means music, and it's a soul project, so thus I termed it soul sangeet. And it's just been a way that I've tried to cultivate Indian classical music here in Australia as a more universal appeal, an approach to engage with people that don't necessarily have any idea what is Indian music. However, I feel it's something that is universal, and if you're willing to kind of step into this new sphere and give it a chance, I think most people are gonna love it and be blown away just like I was. You've been listening to Sangeet and I perform at the Byron Theatre 7 years ago. Here is the dynamic section, just for a little idea of where the music can go.

0: So tickets are online now at the Byron Theatre, or you can jump onto my website, crystalslide.com. That's Crystal Slide, the crystal ball that I use on my slide guitar, where you can find information about the weekend workshop and all the other event and artist information. On the note of the weekend retreat, this is an exceptional opportunity for any artists, musicians, or music lovers that really want to take that extra dive into what is Indian classical music and sit at the feet of some living masters in this tradition and field, and just really immerse yourself over the weekend. So I highly recommend it, and just feel free to reach out directly for any more information or questions you might have. Thank you so much for listening, and I hope to see you all there.
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10: In home.

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She start holding on to the needle, making me so uncomfortable.